Let's go. Spread them cheeks, let me see that. Shake that like you out of control. That thing till your throat gets sore. Bend it on down, put your face on the floor. That till your legs can't stand. High freak.

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8: 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I tell all my rake it up, break it down, bag it up. 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

bikini, just a race with China. 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
1: JY, turn me up. 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

WDKX. 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
1: I used to think about immature things. 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

0: DKX fam, it's Sierra Monet, and I'm hosting Rick Ross at ESL Ballpark on Saturday, July 25th. 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

see, I know you have it hard sometimes. 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
6: We can tell. We can tell by the look in your eyes, gang. 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Right here.

0: 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With 73 degrees, light rain, expecting high temps in the 80s. The air condition is terrible, but be prepared just in case. You can look in someone's eyes until they know what they're talking about. And if you know Suzanne Siebert, you can tell. One of the best trainers in Rochester. Suzanne, you gotta be, because if you can deal with Ferdinand J and get him to do what you tell him to do, you good, girl. Matter of fact, I was just thinking of this song. He mentioned record labels. Ferd, do you remember, what was the name of the label back in the day?
1: KTEL Presents.
0: And then
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0: You heard that, you would hear this song. Follow Up is a situation that was called The Bee Gees. And who would expect me to play this Saturday morning? I use the love of Bee Gees on 103.9 WDKX. How deep is your love?

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A couple early showers for your Saturday and the smoke returns. Then by afternoon, passing showers and thunderstorms. Some heavy downpours and some strong winds with those storms. High near 83. Tonight, clearing in the overnight period, low near 63. And beautiful for your Sunday. Sunny skies, high temperatures, upper 70s. 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I'm Chief Meteorologist Richard McCullough, a 103.9 WDKS. Have a good day.

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This don't got to be a drag, man. A man can't do nothing no more.

0: Sandra Marcel.
1: And Cookie, good morning.
0: And Cookie, if that James Brown don't get you cooking.
1: Nothing
0: cleaning,
1: will.
0: Nothing will.
1: Nothing will.
0: Raheem, good morning, sir.
2: Good morning, Andre. How you doing?
0: Good to see the travelers back.
2: Yeah.
0: You know.
2: Been away
1: you
2: for
1: was
2: a couple
1: gone
2: weeks.
1: A long time.
0: Mr. Cruiser. Oh, here we go. Excuse me.
2: Go ahead.
0: You can't do this in front of company. Listen, see, this young lady, I happen to be going to a function that Judge Steve Lindsey had yesterday. And this young lady spoke, and I turned, and I'm like, you must be her grandmother, right? So she said, mm-hmm. And I'm like, bring her to the station.
1: Well, let me tell you who we have in the studio. We have Sophia LeBron Williams, a 10th grader from the School of the Arts, and she just completed the New York Youth Law Academy.
0: Good morning.
1: Good morning.
3: Good morning. I'm so honored to be here right now. Thank you so much for inviting me.
0: Well, I had to. You know how you captivated everybody in that audience? You couldn't tell, but I was in the back, and everybody was like, you got everybody's attention. I like that. Within 30 seconds.
3: That's what I have to do. I mean, when the crowd is born, you got to bring some energy to the stage.
0: And you did. Now, how did you get involved with the program?
3: I got involved in the program by being nosy. Very nosy. I was in algebra one day, and we had a break, and I was on my friend's computer, just being nosy, scrolling through her emails, and I seen that her English teacher had sent her a law academy program. And I signed up for it, because that's what I want to do. But I didn't expect to get in, because it was already, like, the deadline was 2 days after, so I know a lot of people signed up for it before
0: Did
3: me.
0: Did you have to write an essay?
3: So we had to write, like, I wouldn't say it was an essay, but it was a very big paragraph about like what law meant to us and why we should be in the program.
1: So give us a snippet. What does law mean to you, and why did you say you wanted to be in the program?
3: Well, I'll describe a word that I feel like what law means to me, but I feel like it's fairness. Because you got to be fair to everybody, but you also got to respect everybody, no matter like what the skin color is or anything that's different about them, people will feel like against.
1: Okay.
0: Do you want to be a judge? Because you see all those judges in there.
3: Oh, yes. I want to be a family court judge.
0: Oh, okay. We need more family court judges.
3: Yes, indeed. I would be a good family court judge. Trust.
1: Why? Why would you be a good family court judge?
3: I will be a good family court judge because my personal experiences, so like I will understand every situation, no matter how deep it is or different. But I would also like, I want to work with like teenagers and like kids, but like families who need help. So like I would just be the perfect fit for it.
1: So you have empathy and compassion for the community and young people and families.
3: Yes.
1: I love that.
0: I know. I can feel it.
1: Yeah.
0: So guess who's going to be on Rock the Set? Guess who's another edition?
1: Sophia LeBron Williams.
0: That's a nice name too, isn't it?
1: Doesn't that sound like sophisticated? We have Miss Sophia LeBron Williams at WDKX Studio this morning.
0: And we're going to show you what Rock the Set is next,
3: yes.
0: Okay?
3: So, okay.
0: All right. 103.9 WDKX. Got your grandma over here. Come on. Come on over to the mic. I know you got... Listen, I know you know music. Just swing the mic for her. What you want to be is a guest DJ. You didn't know I was going to invite you to be the guest DJ, though. You thought I just wanted her. Yeah. What you want to hear? That's how this works. It's live radio.
4: Bobby Caldwell.
0: Oh, what you won't do.
1: Oh,
0: okay. I'll do a double for you.
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2: A couple of early showers for your Saturday and the smoke returns. Then by afternoon, passing showers and thunderstorms, some heavy downpours and some strong winds with those storms. High near 83. Tonight, clearing in the overnight period, low near 63. And beautiful for your Sunday. Sunny skies, high temperatures, upper 70s. 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I'm Chief Meteorologist Richard McCullough on 103.9 WDKX. Have a good day.
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0: 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The original version by Bobby Caldwell. Open your eyes.
1: Yes.
0: You know Common.
1: Right.
0: And then you start saying, oh, I like this version. Yeah. I'm like, no.
2: That's original.
0: The original was Bobby Caldwell. Good.
1: I'd never heard that Open Your Eyes by Bobby Caldwell.
0: Well, that's why we're here together. And I've never put on a door. So okay. I want to create a new segment called Cookie Dust. Did you say Cardi B had a segment like this? I think we can now do this.
2: They were talking about doing it. They had a pilot, but they never went through with it because she got pregnant.
0: Oh, okay.
1: Well, I'm not getting pregnant. Never.
0: Okay. So, but you've already done that. So,
1: I did it.
0: But the Cookie Dust, I think I would pay to watch this show.
1: Part of the reason is I live alone. So I'm in my house. I'm minding my business. The door says, look at all this paint on the hinge. So I went out, bought a new hinge, took the door off, not realizing that it takes, like, you got to line it up. So after about an hour and a half, using a mic stand and some cardboard in my head, I was able to get the door back on.
0: Wait a minute. Mic stand, cardboard,
1: right,
0: in your head.
1: Yeah, because you have the mic stand and the cardboard leveled it, and then I had to use my head to hold it while I put the
0: That's why your
1: hinge
0: part looks
1: in.
0: Like that.
1: Yes, my part's crooked, and okay, then I was able to screw it in. It was a lot.
0: But Cookie, what type of day was this? Would you do it, like, start your day off
1: no,
0: with
1: this? No, this is about 8 o'clock at night. I decided I needed a hinge on the door.
0: Oh.
1: So. And now now that it's done, I'm going to go home today and put new doorknobs on the stuff. Yeah.
2: So they have no doorknobs right now.
1: They have no doorknobs.
0: I didn't even think about that. Yeah.
1: They have no doorknobs.
0: We got no doorknobs. Okay.
1: But you got the door on there, though. The doors, okay. New hinges, the doors on. They have no doorknobs. But this is it.
0: Cookie does.
1: This is my
0: I'm gonna get you some
1: wellness and self-care. It's
2: we got to get you one of those little pros.
0: Yeah, give her a GoPro.
2: GoPro, right?
1: Oh,
2: you go.
1: Well, let me
0: wait
1: get
0: a minute.
1: It,
0: how long did this take?
1: Well, the first door took 2 hours, and then my skill set got better, and the second door took like an hour and 45 minutes. So I cut 15 minutes off my time. I got one more door, and I think I'll be able to do it in an hour because I got a plan now.
0: Okay, good. All right. That's what I like.
1: I should time myself, huh? Okay, I will.
0: We got another door around here if you want to get some.
2: Now, these doors are a little heavy.
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0: I'll take you there. 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
1: You are going to the Ross Dress for Less that is opening in Irondequoit Plaza.
0: Okay. Say that. Yes. I never know. I just get in the truck and they just drive me there. So I'm going to do a remote from there. Going to give you a chance to win tickets to see Keith Sweat. Give you a chance to win tickets. To win Rick Ross tickets. Makes sense. Rick Ross, Ross.
1: Kind of go together.
0: Got to figure out how I'm going to do it, though. So, what's the location?
1: The location, it's in the Titus Avenue. It's on Titus Avenue in the Wegmans Plaza, the old Big Lot store.
0: Nope, don't know where that is. Okay, who's driving me? Are you taking me, X? Who's there?
1: Shy driving you.
0: Okay, that might be an experience. She just got her license. Finally, we make it to the Irondequoit.
1: Well, you're just getting back with your
0: dad. But I did teach her how to drive, though. So, no, I've got confidence in Shy.
1: The Jam Squad will be at the Irondequoit Plaza at 525 Titus Avenue.
0: Oh, near House of Guitars. See, if you gave me eating places or in House of Guitars, I know exactly where I'm going now.
1: I think there's a Cheesy Eddie's. Cheesy Eddie's. What's that? Big Cheese? Pizza? Whatever.
0: Why are you pointing her? Have you ever been to Pizza? Do you know what she's talking about?
2: I know exactly what she's talking about. You know I'm greedy. So.
0: Okay, that's what I know. That's what I'm just checking.
1: I've never had Pizza. Is that what they call it? Pizza or Cheesy Pizza?
2: I won't give a review because that's not what I'm supposed to do, but I've had it. Let's just say that.
0: Oh, so I should bypass it, basically. Is that what you're telling me?
1: To each his own.
0: Well, we are professional eaters.
1: We are.
0: Oh, you've joined the groove now. You lost a lot of weight, Cookie. You looking good.
1: Thank you, Andre.
0: Don't hang out no more because that you lost weight. The minute you start hanging out with us, you lost weight.
1: Right. But you know, I have always shared just my health journey.
0: Correct.
1: So my numbers for my blood pressure was 111 over 64.
2: Go on, girl.
1: My medication was reduced.
2: Yes.
1: And my goal is to be off. And I just want to encourage anybody, do it for yourself and do it for the people you love. Because my daughter told me, Mommy, we want you healthy. We don't need you wealthy.
0: Mm-hmm. 1039 WDKX. Maybe I'll compare people's blood pressure.
1: No, we're not comparing people's blood pressure.
0: I'll bring a blood pressure situation.
1: No, you need a nurse. You need a nurse, and you need some medical form signed. No, we will not be doing that.
3: Hey, good morning. I'm actually certified. I can take your blood pressure for you.
0: Thank you, Brandon.
1: Okay, we need somebody who's certified because you can't be taking people's blood pressure.
4: He's certified.
1: Not certified.
0: I was Dr. Dre for about 10 seconds.
3: He's certified. Here, I'm giving you.
0: Thank you, certified.

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0: can't say I don't read your texts, all right? Now, that's coming from North Carolina. People realize now that if you use 678-1039, it pops up on the screens in front of me because I don't answer the phone as quickly as Cookie does. So if you'd like to talk to somebody,
1: call Cookie.
0: Well, there you go. Call Cookie. If you want to make me see something, text 678-1039. But I'm seeing something going on that I don't understand, that you can get people to register for something, participate, but not follow through. Is that correct?
2: That's correct.
0: Now, I'm not putting people on blast. First, correct. Let me introduce you and introduce your business and, and what you're associated with.
2: Absolutely. So I am Dr. Christine Richards, the founding CEO and principal of Green Tech Rochester Elementary Charter School, the first, Rochester's first all-boys elementary charter school. So we're here trying to make history.
0: Now, what grades are you?
2: We are opening with kindergarten and first grade. We're growing them from the bottom up.
0: And I happen to have you prep sitting to your right.
2: You do.
0: Yes. And you have a middle school.
3: Yeah. Well, I have a middle school 6 to 8 and then also 6 to 12. Well, 9 to 12 for the high school.
0: So we can basically get our kids in one pipeline.
3: Absolutely.
2: Absolutely. That's the plan.
0: Well, the plan can't be achieved if somebody doesn't follow through at home. So I'm not shouting nobody out right now, but I'd like to know, what is the problem? What's the disconnect that you can get people to know of your program, register? What's the next step?
2: So it's hard, Andre. Honestly, we want people to follow through. We want you to go to the site to register, turn all your paperwork in, and then we can call you and say, you are set. Welcome to the Green Tech family. However, if you can't do that, bring us your paperwork. We will help you create the account for you. You don't even have to do anything.
1: So just what is the site, and where do people go if they want to bring the paperwork, and what paperwork do they need to bring?
2: So our site is greentechrochester.com. We are actually in our building now. We're 30 Hart Street. So everybody's familiar with ABC Head Start. We are on the third floor right above. And it's so many exciting things happening, going on, painting and getting things ready. But they can bring the paperwork to 30 Hart Street. We will get them signed up. We need the parent ID. We need the child's birth certificate. And we need proof of address to get their transportation set up, right? And immunization records. At this point, just bring me what you have. We will help you get started. We can help you get the rest. But if you have the birth certificate and a copy of your ID, bring it and we will get you signed up.
0: Please don't wait till September.
2: You can't wait till September, because see, and here's a transparent moment, right? But if they wait till September, Andre, we may not be here, because we got to have numbers to open. So we need parents to come out this week. We need numbers so that way we can say to the state, listen, Rochester's ready. We knew you approved us and you knew we were ready, but here's the proof. Parents are here and they're saying, let's go. I want my baby here.
0: And how does that tie in to you prep?
3: Yeah, so they started with kindergarten and first grade, and every year they're going to grow out to second, out to third, fourth,
2: fifth.
3: And fifth. And then once fifth come, they can just come right over
2: feed
3: to UPrep.
2: Right over to UPrep.
3: So it's like our brother's school.
2: Yep, yeah. We're partnering with UPrep.
0: Okay. Yeah. So the only thing is now, people who are listening this morning, what can you emphasize?
2: Please come and register your kindergarten or your first grader. Again, you can go to greentechrochester.com. You can click on enroll now and it'll walk you through your steps. But we understand that that is not always easy for everybody. So if you bring your paperwork to the building, if you come to 30 Hart Street, third floor, and bring your paperwork, we will sign you up on the spot.
0: What time is that for Green Tech?
2: You can come anytime during the day. You can come from 10 to 2. We're there.
1: And the phone number?
2: The phone number is 585-405-8062, and they can call if they have questions. They can call if they want to. I'm even willing to come out if there's an event happening and I can pick up paperwork. We're here to do whatever we can to get these babies enrolled.
0: Okay, and I'm going to take myself and my babies over to Ross.
3: Ross for less.
0: I'm taking Ross over. They just they had to herd me there, so they're waiting for me in the car. So it's in Irondequoit.
1: Yes, Irondequoit Plaza.
0: And do you know how much those gift cards are?
1: I don't know.
0: Because I hate to say I'm giving a gift card, and I don't know how much. Well, we're giving out Ross gift cards. I'll find out when I get there.
1: $10 gift card.
2: Listen, I'm telling you, come on down. We're going to have all sorts of things. Check our social medias. We're going to have another enrollment night this coming Thursday. We're going to be there on Saturday giving out some hot dogs. And come, you may come meet some of the staff, but we got to get parents and students to enroll these babies.
0: So write it down. We'll be there.
2: Okay.
1: And these are kindergartners and first graders.
2: Kindergarten and first graders. Yes, ma'am.
1: Start them all right.
3: And I would say this, you know, we also can use some more sixth graders too at UPrep. I know our enrollment is low.
2: Let's
3: for
2: make
3: sixth
2: this
3: grade,
2: a GTR UPrep family thing. Like, seriously. But we want to start from the kindergarten and first grade because we know teaching to the male brain is totally different, right?
1: Yes.
2: And there's no shade to our females and putting our students together, but we want to put boys in an environment where they can learn and grow how they should.
0: I thought you really looked at me kind of harsh when you the male brain. I knew that was a shot. I'm gonna tell
2: that was not a shot.
0: Yeah, you know my brain don't work this normal for me.
1: Male brains, no, but male brains. Oh, if you have a boy, if you have a boy compared to your daughter, listen, and they're just different.
0: Why'd you eyeball me? It's a male brain and all that.
1: No, they're just
0: on me.
1: Different.
2: They
1: it's
2: learn
1: not,
2: different.
0: They
2: learn
0: different.
2: Okay.
0: Okay.
2: And that's okay. Aaron, you're
0: bye.
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8: A couple of early showers for your Saturday and the smoke returns. Then by afternoon, passing showers and thunderstorms, some heavy downpours and some strong winds with those storms, high near 83. Tonight, clearing in the overnight period, low near 63. And beautiful for your Sunday, sunny skies, high temperatures, upper 70s. 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I'm Chief Meteorologist Richard McCullough of 103.9 WDKX. 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
1: Turn the radio away from me. It's going to echo. I got a whole staff to do this.
2: You are live, so you know, Mr. Marcel.
1: Don't let me cuss on the air, because we're going to be on the air in a second. No, I can't. So,
3: you're in the zone.
1: Okay. Let me tell you this story. Brandon, wait till you hear this story with this lady here.
2: Okay.
1: By the way, everybody who comes out to Ross gets a special password, but the password is her name. So they're going to be texting in, and so they're going to be using the app. Anybody who comes out here, they download the app, and then they get a special password. And but you can't say that on the air because then everybody gets it. See, okay. Oh, excuse me. That's why we know we're live. 103.9 WDKX. I know I'm live now because Geraldine's got me all flustered. Now I know why I stay in the studio. I ain't seen you in 2 years.
3: I know you ain't seen me in 2 years since I won them Usher tickets. And boy, oh boy, you out here today and won't give me nothing. Not even a bag to say WDKX.
1: I'm going to give you...
3: supporter of this place.
1: Yes, you are, but I appreciate you coming out to Ross, but I ain't giving you nothing. But everybody else is capable of coming out and winning some tickets.

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1: 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Every aisle I go through, there's someone here. Come on down, shop. 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
1: Well,

Squad, let's call them the Jamettes. If you come into Ross on Titus Avenue, it's the location near the House of Guitars. It's next to Wegmans. It's a beautiful day to come out and do some shopping. But not only that, ask one of the people from the Jam Squad, what's the password? If you get it at Ross, you can only get it at Ross and Irondequoit. We're going to give you not just one, but two tickets to see Keith Sweat, and also two tickets to see Rick Ross. It's part of the City Summer Groove Series 2026. Come out to Ross right now, 103.9 WDKX, and get that password so you can win those tickets today.

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1039 WDKX Jam Squad getting a bath because it's raining hard outside. And it's entertaining to watch people run to the door trying to get this password. You can only get a password here at Ross and Irondequoit, so you can win 2 tickets to see Keith Sweat, 2 tickets to see Rick Ross. It's part of the Summer Groove Series. That's what the mayor calls it. What I'm calling it is a good time. But you go get wet, so come on out here to get Keith Sweat at Rick Ross, at the Doss. Oh, that's the Moss. At the Moss, at Ross, at Ross. Don't get mossed. Come on out and let's have some fun and get wet. I'll be damned. I didn't need a shower today.

I used to think about immature things. 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Are you gonna call me like you said you would? Is this really your real phone number? But you know, I'm a man.

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0: get carried away. Weather Girls of 103.9 WDKX. I want to thank the Gemettes. I might as well call them that today, because don't run out shy. All of you come in here. Great job at Ross. We did a remote at Ross, and I want to thank you all for doing what you do.
1: Mm-hmm. No problem.
0: Now, the thing is, I didn't realize you had time to shop.
2: Mm-hmm.
0: Who did all the shopping?
2: And shopping she did.
0: Was that you, Kennedy? This is all your...
3: Yes, I did some shopping. Mm-hmm.
0: Okay, and you noticed what happened when you started to come out of the bag. I was all right until I don't understand these. That's
1: shorts.
0: I told
1: her not to show some of them.
4: Track shorts.
0: That's track shorts.
3: Those are what people wear now. They're trending on TikTok.
0: What is that you're holding up?
5: What is this diaper? Like, this
3: that's
5: is
3: not
5: little.
3: A diaper. It's a skirt.
5: Okay. Girl, this is
0: we're
5: not
0: We're
5: going to
0: take
5: skirt.
0: Pictures of this and post it because they have fashionable things at Ross.
5: This is a strip of fabric.
0: The thing is, I was just shocked. I didn't know. Now, Jordan, see, you know me. You told her just to show me three of the items, not all of the items.
1: Yeah.
0: Now we're going to post all of them. But I was going to tell you to wear some, but no, I don't want to see you.
5: No.
0: This. Nobody's putting this on.
5: You could wear the sweatshirt.
0: Yes, put the sweatshirt on. We go take a picture and send it to Ross and thank them, because I may be able to get you some other things from Ross. See?
3: No.
0: They got, come on, Shai, come closer.
3: Yeah,
0: come
3: did
0: closer.
3: You buy anything? I did.
4: Yeah,
3: so
4: no,
3: I
4: put
3: I didn't. I'm
0: she
3: actually
0: does not
3: saving
0: like
3: my
0: spending
3: money.
0: Her money. See, there
4: I'm
0: we go.
4: I'm saving my money, but if somebody else wanted to buy me a little something, you know, it's never nothing to let somebody buy you something special.
0: Okay, and it would be at Ross, correct? What's going off? Is that the weather alert?
4: Yeah.
0: It's all kind of alerts are going off. National Weather Service, it's a flash flood alarm. That's what that is.
4: Oh, yeah, the
0: all our phones went off and everything
4: else.
0: Yeah,
4: the way you locked me out of the freaking station earlier, I thought you would have got the alert faster than us, but...
0: Brandon, am I being reported to HR for this?
2: Absolutely not.
4: Yes.
2: No.
4: Absolutely.
2: No.
0: What exactly happened?
4: So you were going into the station. You saw I was trying to come in after you. You just let the door close, and it was raining so hard. My hair looks like not what it looked this morning.
0: Okay.
4: Not what
0: but
4: it
0: I thought it was
4: morning.
0: Pretty interesting with your face pressed against the glass, and just I couldn't tell what you were saying.
4: You
0: oh, okay. Well, if you got caught in that downpour, you didn't melt. Mm-hmm. See? You're okay, but please drive carefully.
2: Yes, please.
0: Under underpasses.
5: Yes. The National Weather Service has issued a flash flood warning, and it is in effect until 5 p.m. today. So be careful when you are out there driving. Stay home.
0: Well, the thing is,
5: or
0: they also had
5: store.
0: The basketball
5: stay
0: game today.
5: Stay in Ross.
2: Yes, it got moved. It got moved to East High School.
5: Yes.
2: The ceremony starts, the award ceremony starts at 1:30, 2 o'clock.
5: 1:30.
2: And then the game will begin around 3
0: so
2: o'clock.
0: So they moved it inside to
2: yes,
0: East High School.
2: Yes, it is indoors at East High School, yes.
0: And if you don't have to go out, don't.
5: Please don't go
0: Please
5: out.
0: Please don't. Because it's raining. They always say cats and dogs, but it's raining like buckets out there.
5: It's raining elephants and tigers.
0: Well, you know what? I appreciate you all. But at the Ross Emote, it was really nice and around the corner.
2: It was, yeah.
0: And I didn't know how deep the store was when it came to brand names. I had people taking me down aisles, but I just needed to shop with Kennedy because, Kennedy, you seem to know everything about this. I mean, you found a lot of different things.
3: Yeah, because I see it all on TikTok, and I was like, I've never been to Ross, so that was my first time at Ross.
0: Okay, all right. Well, we might have to do another Ross excursion.
2: Yeah.
0: I want to see the difference between Cookie's bag and your bag, because...
2: Well, it'll be similar.
5: My bag... I can't fit that little strip of fabric. It'll be indecent.
0: 103, no, but that's what people are wearing, Cookie.
5: Not Cookie.
0: Okay.
5: No.
0: Well, me, not her either then. We go tell your mama. I'm going to tell your mama. I'm going to tell your daddy.
5: The icon.
0: That's right. Reg, I'm going
5: to
0: confiscate
5: it
0: now. I can't
5: Y'all
0: let
5: need
0: this go
5: to see it.
0: No, I'll give you the money for it because you ain't wearing that. No.
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1: Yeah.
2: Don't show out.
1: 103.9 WDKX. Kelly, did you just leave Ross? Kelly, why don't you explain to people? You're live on the air with Andre and the Jam Squad. We got back. We got soaked out there. But you know what? It was worth it because we got to meet good people like you. Now, what did you have to do at Ross? What did you have to do to register?
3: So I went to the new Ross in Irondequoit, and I came up to the WDKX booth, and I filled out the form, and I went to the app, and I entered my name and email and everything, and I pressed enter, and I won. And yay!
1: That's it. See? Matter of fact, I want to thank PJ. I want to thank, you got to thank the entire Jam Squad today, because they all did a good job.
4: You're welcome.
1: You know, they talked to people come when they walked up to the store. You know, 'cause usually young folks don't talk to other people. But when they're working with me, they got to talk to everybody.
2: Correct.
1: But you see, now that's teamwork. We were very efficient.
4: Yeah.
1: We have a winner. By the way, you won two tickets to Keith Sweat and to Rick Ross.
3: Oh, yay!
1: Okay, so hold on the line because we have your information. I'll tell you we can pick those up. But see, Kelly, we have a little situation. While half the team was out, the other half of the team was managing the station, and we came back, PJ. And you heard, did you hear what was going on in here?
4: I think we did phenomenal, didn't we?
1: I thought you did, but according
4: to co-pilots, we did phenomenal.
2: Two co-pilots.
1: But you're a pilot and a co-pilot.
4: You're the pilot.
1: And no, then I wasn't here. PJ and I were all out of the building.
4: I gotta be honest. Well, let me just be honest then.
5: Oh, be honest.
1: Be honest. Brother. Be honest.
5: Let us know.
4: You know, when you're driving.
1: You got
4: those backseat drivers back there telling you how to drive and where to drive and where to turn. And see, you can't have that.
5: Yeah, but I love my grandma.
4: Oh, my God.
2: Listen.
4: You can't have that.
2: You followed the directions.
4: I was driving, Mr. Right. Marcel.
1: I understand.
4: And I had somebody just trying to tell me to make a left when I was going straight.
1: But everything.
4: Telling me to slow down. We was cruise control.
1: You were jamming.
4: And then somebody just wanted to drive.
1: And put in the reins on.
4: I threw the car in reverse and just...
5: I have a true complaint about
4: tore up the transmission.
5: The whole trans? Look, I got a complaint, man. I braved the flood doing good for this station.
1: That's
5: and I walked in having to wring out my shirt to these good folks having a party to end the rain.
4: Yes, sir.
5: I didn't care for that very much.
1: Mama Mac was dancing to it.
5: What is that? The dramatics.
2: Let me
5: made
2: explain.
5: That?
2: Let
5: I don't
2: me,
5: want to hear
2: excuse me, PJ.
4: You see what I'm saying?
2: Let me explain something to you.
5: Yes, ma'am.
2: First of all, you don't know nothing about nothing. If you didn't like the dramatics, I want to go outside in the rain. So mind your business. Let the people who like the song enjoy the song.
1: You know, this is what I love.
2: And let's move on.
5: I was
2: because
5: on
2: let me
5: soon,
2: tell
5: cookie.
2: You, let me tell you something.
1: This is what I deal with. Every
2: I led
1: Saturday.
2: From behind. You like, see what I'm saying?
1: Wait a minute.
2: A good leader knows how to lead from behind.
1: Oh, I thought she liked
2: her good
1: behind.
2: Leader.
1: Okay, so she like.
2: And a good leader knows how to have influence.
1: Okay.
2: On other people.
1: But it sounds like
2: so
1: you were
2: thank
1: nagging
2: you, Brandon.
1: Him. It sounds like it was nagging from the back seat.
2: It wasn't nagging.
4: It was. It was. I was throwing popcorn and chips back there and snacks. That
5: His name is Andre Marcel, Rochester.
1: Okay, no, but the thing is, what people don't understand, this is a live radio
2: this
1: show.
2: This is live.
1: So what, every record great. We pick is based off of people calling in.
4: Correct.
1: People in the studio.
4: Yes.
1: Like I'll say, what do you want to hear? We actually play the music.
4: Yes.
1: Other stations don't. They have a constructed playlist and they can't deviate.
4: Mm-hmm.
1: So sometimes I may drift a little left field and play What Difference a Day Makes.
2: Right. And it's okay.
1: But then I'll go to Biggie.
4: Right.
1: You know, so but that's how we do things here, which is why this station's so different from any place else in the country.
4: Absolutely.
2: Yes,
1: but when I saw Mama Mac dancing to End the Rain,
4: mm-hmm.
1: I'm trying to figure that out. Now, she's going to get quiet. But
2: you know why?
4: Cookie,
2: because
4: Cookie
2: she got-
4: made her. That's why Cookie made her
2: again.
4: She looked and started snaring. Look, you laughing?
2: Look,
4: you,
2: again. Leading from behind and being a true influential leader and change maker.
5: My clothes are still wet.
1: What?
6: Yeah. This album is dedicated to all the teachers that told me I never amount to nothing. To all the people that lived above the buildings that I was hustling from that called the police on me when I was just trying to make some money to feed my daughter.
7: Yeah.
6: And to all my peoples in the struggle, you know what I'm saying? It's all good, baby.
7: Check it.
6: It was all.

0: just about.
1: Why?
0: Because I'm too cheap. I don't want to pay $1,200 to go to a Jay-Z concert. I should have known he was bringing the Avengers.
2: You're looking to go to
3: the Avengers.
0: I didn't know. If I'd have known that, I would have pulled up.
3: 103.9 WDKX. Don't worry, it's gonna happen again. They said it's the last. No,
0: Jay-Z will never do that again. This might be his last tour and album run.
3: You know how much money he made?
1: He gonna do it again.
0: More than I have.
3: Well, more than all of us have in this block. Maybe this city.
0: Hey, couldn't have did like a DKX on the street thing. Sent me on the clock. Nothing.
3: Somebody from DKX did go though. I just don't want to tell you.
0: Yeah, I forgot.
3: Yeah. But she bought her own tickets.
0: Oh, even her? Wow.

A couple of early showers for your Saturday and the smoke returns. Then by afternoon, passing showers and thunderstorms, some heavy downpours and some strong winds with those storms. High near 83. Tonight, clearing in the overnight period, low near 63. And beautiful for your Sunday. Sunny skies, high temperatures, upper 70s. If you've been injured in a car accident, make it easy. 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I'm Chief Meteorologist Richard McCullough of 103.9 WDKX. Have a good day.

0: Johnny Bristol on 103.9 WDKX. Great afternoon to you. Hopefully you avoided some of this rain. Now, you told me people are driving to puddles or pools of water and stalling out.
1: But why? Where you got to go? Where you got to go that bad?
2: I swam into the studio today.
1: Now you can't go anywhere. I guarantee you it was men.
0: See,
3: I'm not going to say one thing. Cookie has been like see at that? Me all day, so
1: Brandon, I have been helping you steer this ship all day, and now you're going to say
0: Well, to explain what happened, see, when I leave the studio with the everybody else, somebody
3: asked
0: the man.
3: You asked me.
0: I said,
3: you
0: Brandon,
3: said, Brandon, you got it. This. I said,
1: that's
3: absolutely.
1: Everybody knows. Everybody knows standing beside every great man is even a greater woman. Thank you, Brandon.
0: So what happened was, what went on, when we came back in the studio, there was some backseat driving going on. Why are you playing that? Play this. And I was like, what is going on here?
2: I got to be honest with you, man. Cookie said I smell good today. Brandon, you got to be better.
1: You need to.
0: You fail shift. See,
1: it's called leading from behind. That's what great leaders do.
3: That's what great leaders do, Brandon.
0: Okay, and you see how she got her doors done?
3: Mm-hmm. Good job.
0: No doorknobs.
3: No doorknobs. So you just go get that on this weekend.
2: So you just kick them down. What you do?
1: No, I put on new hinges on my doors, and I did it by myself. I didn't realize how difficult it was, but I got them on there.
0: I think that was great that she did that.
2: You. Oh, you got the automatic doors like in the department store?
1: No, they just.
2: It just opens up.
0: Heavy doors, man. Could you imagine she did the door by herself? Usually it takes a two-person job, isn't it?
3: Yeah.
0: That's how determined she is. That's what I like about Cookie.
2: So you got to open it with the hole in where the doorknob goes.
1: You just stick your finger in and move it to the side. And then you close it.
2: What you said, Cookie?
1: You just stick your fingers in the hole and move it to the side.
2: Say it in Spanish.
3: Of the doorknob.
1: Of the doorknob, yeah. Okay. Where the doorknob should be.
3: So what do you got planned for the rest of the day, Cookie?
1: Well, I'm going to go home. I'm going to put the doorknobs on. Doing doorknob installation will be going on today.
3: Okay.
1: I'm going to cook some dinner.
0: Okay.
1: And I'm going to chill.
2: Why you put all them extra syllables on installation?
1: Installation.
2: There's not that many letters in installation.
1: It is when I say it. Yes, installation.
0: She does a lot of her own work.
2: Yeah.
0: I got to give it to you. I can't do nothing but use a hammer. Everything I see, I just use a hammer on it. So.
1: And you do have to kind of hammer the hinges in so that they get all the way into the notched area. You have to make sure you get them in there. You have to hammer it in to get that.
3: She watches people do this work all the time.
0: I think we should get her a GoPro and have a whole segment on Watch Cookie. Cookie does.
3: I would watch.
0: I think I would, too.
3: I would. Seriously, I would.
0: Did the door hit you in the head, though? Or did it kind of
1: Listen, that door gave me... What for? But I got it in because I kept my...
0: Anybody going to see The Odyssey? Am I the only person that's seen it already?
3: I'm going next week. Yeah, I'll go either Monday or Tuesday. I'm off.
0: Okay, so. 70 millimeter.
1: You want to go together, Brandon?
0: No. Yeah. Boy, that was a quick answer.
3: Oh, listen. Wow. Cookie has been... Like, she... Just because you think we're on air, you think I'm good. No. I want to enjoy
1: You don't want to go see the Odyssey with me. Stop lying. You'll call me later. Brandon, you know my number. Call me later. You know you will.
3: Yes, we're going Monday. Yeah.
1: Thank you.
0: 1039.
2: That's the most aggressive date I ever seen in my life.
0: But problem is, I was going to take them.
1: Me and Brandon go together when we here at the station.
0: $25 break. Y'all on your own.
1: Listen.
0: See y'all at the Odyssey. All right. I'll be seeing it again. Yeah, I'll take
1: me and Brandon. What y'all don't know. Me and Brandon go together.
3: Go to break.
1: We are at the station.
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1: 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It's 1039 WDKX. Memory Lane exclusive blends right about now. It's your man DJ Wiz, the Wascut on a Saturday. All that rain out there, right? All that rain out there. They're talking about flooding and all that. So y'all safe it up out there, man. You're driving, watching the streets. You can tell when there's a flood on the street now. Don't go zooming through there. You wet up the spark plugs and all sorts of other things in your whip, you're going to stop. Slow that down, man. Stop trying to be a stunt man. Lead that to the TV people, you know what I'm saying? Plus, you got to drive safely. Your car might start hydroplaning. I hope you got good tires, though, on the real. On the real. If your tires ain't good, you're going to be slipping and sliding, man. You're going to be hydroplaning all over the place. So if you're sliding and stuff like that, go to the You Need a Tire place for a second. Just for the day or something till you get some new ones, all right? It's all groovy. It's all about 1039 WDKX. You know the flavor how it is, right? 678-1039. Shout out to all the super listeners out there, man. They all over the place, man. In town, out of town, around the town. You know the flavor how they get down, right? Uh-huh. So I take that pause, so that car's got that flavor up on flavor coming, man. I'm going to keep you on that throwback type of thing, you know? So as I take this pause, check this one out right here by Memory Monday. Here we go.
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1: Tighten up on all of them right now, alright?

Nothing but niceness right here, right? Turn me up. There we go. Super nice with the 1039 WDJX. Give it to him. Right there. Saturday action. I was going down memory lane. Exclusive blends for real. Saw Andre Marcel, DJ Cookie setting it up nice while I get up in here. Saturday with the flavor. A whole lot of rain out there. Y'all safe it up out there on them roads. Got my flood warnings in effect. Gotta slow that down. Slow it down. It's 1039, baby. Listen, July 25th coming up real soon. Like, soon. Rick Ross, the boss in the building. ESL Ballpark. Get them tickets right now. Log on to WDKS.com. We got flavors, of course. Every time I message y'all, I lose my voice. You know what it is, huh? Super listeners, what's up? Shout out to y'all. Y'all out there checking in. They riding out. They Shazamming heavy over there, boy. Shazam is getting rocked out. When they start charging for that, y'all gonna be in trouble, you dig? But listen, this is Saturday. Y'all partying down. Y'all standing in the lab. What's up? If you do, safe it up. Uber driver, Lyft drivers on call each and every time. And just rock with them, you know what I'm saying? No drinking, no driving, no smoking, no driving, no taking whatever and driving. You got to think about other people, you know, when you're on that road. Drive defensively. You don't be all whacked out. And, I don't know what I did last night. How I end up in this jail? So, you don't want to do that right there. So, don't drink and drive. Don't take nothing and drive, you know? It's all about 1039 WDKX. Saturday action on that Instagram Live. DJ Wiz the Rascutter. Follow me and I'll follow you right back. WDKX and all social medias across the board. We rock out without a doubt. You know what it is, all right? Before I get up out of here, let me take you to this right here. What about this right here? What about this? Ladies, where you at on this? It's 1039 WDKX. You like that, don't you? Give it to him.

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0: 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So double back on Rochester's best ride home this Monday. 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
0: 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You are now in the zone. We don't play over here. We play what you want to hear. So double back on Rochester's best ride home. This Monday, we start at 3 p.m.
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